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Yeah,

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0: 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Apparently the metal with the sword ring and the egg.
1: Mel's a 78.

Hey, Clint, this is your B237, the customer trouble about Bailey Dollar, 1380 Norton, now a larceny. Caller does not know where the suspect is, unknown DOT.

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1: 7. 7026, 73, and 2642 can be a 35, up to 271.

0: Lakers B291 for two loose dogs and Husky and Pitbull mix from Lyman Whitney.
1: Well, sorry, I'm sure that I don't have a possibility.

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1: Two 5 7, I can go by.

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1: 225, I'll start over.
0: 225, time for our record.
1: One, two, five, I'll start.
0: 125, 10-4.
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1: Can you read?
0: And Goodman Car says under Raleigh Street, going to be looking for a Mandy Canto, date of birth 6-26-78, white female, last name wearing blue t-shirt, black shorts, doesn't have a mental health history.

0: And 125, just to keep you appraised, EMS is safe to your ground.
1: 125, 10-4. I don't believe anyone's injured here, but I'll check the captain.

0: 158 Gillette Street. Commercial home burglar alarm at 501 Genesee Street. Genesee Street, the school 67.
1: 503.
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1: In the family trouble under what?
2: 263, I'll go with him.
0: Copy, it's going to be father versus son, it's physical.
2: Also, details.

0: 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Take the spider.
1: Yeah, man.
2: 0124 is showing in the area of 310 LaGrange on the desktop.

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0: From Morton Street, hoping there's a brief open line to keep arguing.
1: Higher.
0: Copy.

0: Houston. 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
1: Copy.
2: Throw one on with them.
0: Black male with a maroon shirt. Red, white, and blue pants. Robert Thompson is his name, and he's possibly a dark.
3: Copy. You can also throw 672 just staying in our box.

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They're now going with fire and EMS for injuries, and it's still an active fight going on.

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0: Section B-281 for that NVDA Y11, not read. Engine 3 went into the scene. Looks like more people are showing up. They're not pulling out. They're requesting RPE to step it up.
1: Show me how to have it.
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1: Since Arch Street.
0: Arch Street, reporting a family trouble. Local 9 with two females screaming. Take to Arch Street. Turn by.
1: 4-2-9.
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1: 10-4. Are you as well?
0: You're with us, though, so they know.
1: 10-4.

0: Lake Exxon Holdings, Fort Mary, Tennessee Section Holdings, your priorities.
1: Another female is trying to, lives in apartment 507, and her granddaughter's trying to kick the door in.

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1: 10-4, Sergeant.

0: because I am going with Yannis to fire reset Joseph. 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
1: Happy.
0: Cars should be 247. Only the MS and fire to Hickey Freeman, 1155 Northland. Which should be for a patient undergoing cardiac arrest, not breathing, and unconscious.

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1: From 4, Predator Passenger. You're on as an officer.

One more time.

Texas near 500 South Avenue at the EL Tower. 33-year-old male saying that he's requesting an ambulance to do a shot in the head, but the car does not see any blood or any sign of being shot.

0: Wearing a long black coat and blue scrubs and black boots. 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
0: 285, 10-4.

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1: Shooting. So 78. You're clearing fire anymore.
0: Copy.

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0: Traffic City, New York. How's that?
2: 263 and 223.

0: two friends back to 35. Just letting you know, we're getting additional calls from a caller who's not Echolocation, saying that they're still getting notifications off the Ring camera that someone might still be in the house.
1: Here, and everything's secure.

0: cars finish here.
1: Having issues with each other, physical and verbal. 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

0: Our last location was the Mill of Walking for Goodman, 30-year-old white male wearing a black shirt. I did make threats to kick the complainant's dog. Another great advice.
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1: 253 on Pleasant.
0: Got it.

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1: Underwear, do you have an alcohol involved?

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1: Hope for is reporting it's about 10 or more kids. What is it, away?
2: 2-5. If I have them with those cars.
1: Those are 285?
2: That's correct.

0: 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This will be at Kingston Street and the City Return.
1: Shots fired, response

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2: 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Drive right in as I went.

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0: 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You out here at the moment?
1: We're not.
0: One for staff on sale.
1: We're all set.

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0: can scan along for the suspicious vehicle at the Cody Chase Street emergency.
1: You're not doing well, sir.
0: On the wrong side of the road. You're going to the vehicle.

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0: private, open line with arguing, cause unknown, 1641 ECA. For Rapid SOS, we don't have a definite address, so that they could hear a child crying over the phone. Another car.
1: 237, was there?

0: 155.
1: 155.
0: That Alma job, looks like that's how it takes. It's already out with the mail. So it's just medical only, wants to go to a different hospital. EMR can advise.
1: Copy.

0: for you for the love of the call. Here that you drive for with Ashland has a shotgun and they're fighting. Or maybe more of a
1: piece of it. Who's her female?
0: Yeah.

cars going to Warwick and Pennsylvania or with Chris. Car says, who knows, they're waiting for a gun and a dog trying to bite them.

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1: We're coming up Relay Gas. Someone is yelling and screaming outside her window. Okay.
0: Two 23 cars out.

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1: Yes.
0: From security at this point or not?
1: We have sights on it. We're securing it. FMI, Pepper Spread Boys.

0: You figure what?
1: Probably more for trial and more work also.
0: You can cancel Warwick, or sorry, Wellington and Kirkland, and then Warwick and Kirkland can be blocked and then Chadley. Kirkland.

0: de volta.
1: 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I just saw the updated for my box.
0: Copy. 7 advantage, 13, 13, St. Paul, apartment 7.

0: 257. 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
0: This is inevitable.

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1: Robbie.
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Yep, stand by. On 86, where are we at here? Kenwood or Kirkland?

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1: Copy. It's Liz, Stuart, White Sun, Andrew Sheldon, Reduce Jail, White Mail, Mountain Youth, Cocaine.

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1: Carter back for the family trouble, 401, Civic of Matter, apartment 1507. The callers, sorry, the elderly woman's granddaughter is at the location trying to get in.
0: 287.
1: 287, South Forest, 16-year-old female, she's banging her own, the apartment door.

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0: 261 Hickory.
1: 261 Hempford, 96 Santee Street. Looked into the caller. CV was just held up by two Hispanic males and a male black and another mixed male. Took his tan Ford. I got no license plate information. Also took a phone. Says that the one of them had a gun.
2: One 121 in the camera room. Can you check the cameras on Otis for that vehicle?

0: and it happened down the street. 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But the car went southbound on a crane forward. And one black male wearing gray sweats and red shoes.
1: Heard on the street, not sure what street, but the vehicle was southbound. It was a cream-colored Ford. Two Hispanic males, dark clothing, one male of all gray sweats and red shoes. Okay.
0: This is your other vehicle.

0: 155.
1: 15 off from the Monroe Ave. I've just ran southbound on Meg Street from Monroe. Looks like there might be a male chasing behind her. I don't know if it's fast to call her or not.

0: Matt, is that empty anything?
1: Yeah, another caller came in with the same phone number, same complaint, and that's going to be at the Marks, Texas Hot 487 Road.
0: Copy, I'll be going up there.

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1: Girl, sorry for that a moment.
0: Well, ridiculously unlocked. We're going to be all set. Copy.

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1: You want EMS and the third in?

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1: You sure for that hour? That shot through the wall, sir, will be
2: 10-4.

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1: Car.

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1: That's perhaps.
0: Mark Carl here, just coming in, please.
2: 267, we're pulling up.
1: 267, I copy that.

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0: Another car over to 60 Prospect.
2: 63, I'm in route right now.

0: 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Because I'm going to have to break and head back over to Warwick.
1: Henry, you've got 213 and 223 heading over there.

0: Another sergeant to my location, please. 186 Warwick.
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2: I'm going to walk over.
1: All right, 410, 10-4.

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Gentlemen, that is Helen Truman. He needs to get out of the seat or he needs to go home. And can you take off from Warwick and Kirkland is in Warwick,

0: Do you have any harm part of this? And if they're, they are, they're cleared in.
1: I'm not scared of that. On the way over there, let's see if we're about 2 minutes out.

0: Gonna need another supervisor to head down for another assignment down here on scene.
1: Head down there for another assignment on scene 10-4.
0: An additional supervisor on top of 121.
1: Can I refer to check with the east side?
2: Yeah, go ahead and check with the east side.
1: Okay, Tom.
3: 111. I can talk. I can start.
1: All right, 111 is going to take a 10-4.

0: fire.
1: Good.
0: Under the Genesee section, 194 Court Street, the Court Street parking garage. Could be for the 55-year-old male, suicidal. It's been sent for a minute.

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So come up our net to Warwick to get there.

0: Yeah, do I have yet another boss, not for this particular job, but just for that boss to touch base with the cars that are on Prospect 3 to make sure that they are all set?
1: Another boss I can head over to Prospect Street.
0: Reach out to an E-Site. It should be a pretty long list. I'll take care of the SEO notes. I just need to make sure that that seems all set.
2: I'll be right here in a second. I can handle that job.
1: 131, I copy. Thank you.
0: Thanks, sir.

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1: Walk in the middle of the street.

Timmy Lincoln, King Sam 6101, Timmy 2013, Chevrolet Cruze. It'll be four-door green color.

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1: My apologies. 85 Avenue, Grand Central.

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1: 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And that was 884 North Plymouth.
0: 10-4. So then NJ's air holdings that has a Hyundai involved. It has damage to the right front side.
1: Looks like nothing on the east side either.

0: 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I did have to open up the second story when I pulled up.
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0: That's it.

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1: Timothy Fletcher, movie panel. Barrett, another connection with 4-0 warrant. Turnover job or return job.
0: Transfer.

0: 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She's not coming out. 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
1: 15574.

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1: Listen, Agnes. 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

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It's got its lights off. I

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1: You mark one under the man.
2: Which was the driver?
3: We have their info.
4: Yeah, I would say as long as there's no thing that says that they were involved in the actual assault, then they should be all set.
1: Captain Dahl?
4: 155 to the cars on Grand, we're all set.

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0: pulling up there at Shiloh and Warwick. Make sure that we run kind of tip off Warwick and Shiloh so we can look southbound.
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1: Female in the background, to find the male to leave. The female stated that she cut her hand and refused not to.

0: Jenny search and error.
1: I'm from calling as the trespasser, now refusing to leave. With a black male wearing dark gray hoodie, blue jeans.
0: Yeah.
1: I got his groceries in the care department. Power A in the lobby. There's going to be 27 floors, so she.
2: Six, seven. You can send us, Forrester.

72-97 Texas Welfare. It's going to be Smith and D Street. Caller states there's a vehicle in the driver's passed out. Heavy Robert Edwards, 100.

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1: One time.
2: East Main Verge.

0: He'll be needing to meet with Aguirre. Apparently, one of our suspects just checked in.
1: That's not our case.

honorable black male named Julius from Blue Grove, alcohol involved. Car was waiting at a hit Volkswagen. Playback car says the male has pulled on a gun on her before in the past, but none was 26.

0: to the C-section is going to be tied up, given up by the backup, or this officer from another desk should be not supervised.
1: We are riding together.
0: Okay, thanks.

0: Forrester.
1: Question B, 371, including 311, 17 Lake Ave, the Nevis Tire.

Steve Borges. It looks like EMS is out at 5th and Bay Street. That mail in the vehicles, it's not responding. Requesting RPD, but they have time to go further.

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1: We're working on it.
0: Three two six region for seven.
2: Yes, I am.

male left going northbound on Fly, black male, black shirt, over a gray long sleeve shirt and black pants. Cars waiting in a brown van. So he wasn't inside the location. Beside him when he arrived, the male was in the back of the location and carrying a bag with him.

Kirkland. Can I get one more sergeant on at the scene at Warwick and Kirkland, and also need one more officer for our traffic points?

Marines make their way north on Warwick from Frost to Frost and Warwick. Sorry, to Warwick and Curtain. So make your way north on Warwick from Frost.

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1: Yes, ma'am.

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Should be returning. 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

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It's going to be in Lake Tower Apartments, 321 Lake Avenue. 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
1: Is it?
0: Ring on the intrusion alarm.
1: Benjamin.

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A black BMW with yellow rims. It is occupied. Well, I think it's been sitting there for a few hours.

0: We'll be clearing the building, no need to veer.
1: Copy. 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
0: Dogs watching the roadside on Gutter Street.
1: EMS responding over in the area of Coda 43 State Street to report of a female that's having a health issue, trying to jump into

1-3-10-4. Silent was. For 1-1-3, open all traffic points on the Warwick-Kirkland Jackson.

0: 215.
1: Ten four, the copper six is a black people from Trumpet to the wind.

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There's also an order protection in place. Name is Durga Sensei. He's a 26-year-old Nepal male. Unknown clothing description.

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0: Envolver.
1: Javi, the current sneak is turning from sound on the clerk.

0: 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What is anchor?
1: Walter's fine, I'll just take care of it.
2: What did you think of the one with me? I don't know, I can take him as my kid.
1: Yeah, 10-4, if you just want to meet me at the review, that'd be great.

0: vehicle. 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
1: 247, Thomas Oxidell was yesterday.
0: Okay, 10-4.

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1: Well, call the point back. Results.

9030. Retail. Can I get a car to come by 501 Genesee Street for a female having a mental health issue? And just have a rig standby, please, for MHD.

0: condition at the St. Joseph's Garage, 72 North Clinton Avenue. I'm a male black, blue sweatshirt, blue jeans, walking around trying to get into vehicles.
1: Hi, Gabby.
0: Next week, can you start that way?
2: Copy.
0: Thank
2: you. I'm 33.
0: 33?
2: Control 63 is on. I'll have control 63 back me, then I'll take that job.
0: Alright, Patrol 63, I'll take you up the assignment. Patrol 73, if you can ride by Genesee Street, and then they'll respond to North Clinton Avenue.

0: 5'8", and, well, 5'9", what was it?
1: Detail 5'9", 10-4. Eugene, Rafael, this is the full other day action.

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1: Have them call security. It looks like a citizen called us in.
2: All right, he's on the third floor ramp. Looks like he's trying to get into a Subaru right now. Blue sweatshirt. He's going to run off towards, he's going to go towards the stairwell where you guys are watching.

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1: Yeah, he's in custody.
2: What level are you guys on?

0: Riverwick Road. Miller of the Sun's trying to hurt himself. He's currently walking up the street.
1: Yeah, 235,
0: 10-4, 42 Berwick Road. He's a male, white, wearing white baseball cap, blue jeans.

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1: Yes, he was shot in the leg. Did not see anyone.
2: 7, we couldn't tell that he happened.
1: No, pick him up.

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1: Roger, copy.
0: I can't remember, copy. Do we have a description of the vehicle, guys?

0: drinking coffee. All right, Carl. Yeah, Furlong and Mitchell, and probably halfway down Furlong.
1: Yeah, white sedan.

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1: Thank you.

0: Got it. Any available tech? Any available technicians?
1: Green.
0: 40, you got it. 172.

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I'll give the info as I get.

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0: 271 Poplar VA North Plymouth and Lorimer. Colors driven by a vehicle that has the image on it. Unknown occupied.
1: Who's on one of the other buses?

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1: I got 240.
2: We're coming.

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1: That's me, Tanner.
0: 5335.

205 trespasser at 1395 North Goodman Street at the Southville Funeral Home. 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The male on our porch is refusing to leave. It's an ongoing issue. Car to go by with 205.

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1: Let me ask the last caller. 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

0: 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There's April and Oxford. 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
0: 113 North Flint, Dallas.

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0: Michelle. So it's the same one from the Catholic Family Center, and that she's saying she wants to cancel, but she's going to go to Strong 5.
1: What's her name? 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
1: We have hit gun scene. 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

0: wearing a black jacket and jeans, walking around at night near the construction site, through Highway 275.
1: Copy. 275. Did caller say that he was threatened or anybody else was sitting with us?
0: Or just said he was walking around the site with a knife.

0: 731.
1: What are you having for their height before this over here?
0: Is there another car that wants to drive out 271? Apparently one of the males at Taco Bell has a stick.
1: You want from Patterson?
0: 2174, no descriptions of even male. The female is yelling for Jared to get the car.

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1: I don't know what 373 real hard to do.
0: Right. 886 on the corner.

0: here to help with it. We're going to be following it.
1: Do we need to go that way?

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1: 10-4, and the caller is outside of the office.

0: Yes.
1: 245. I got the mail walking northbound at War Memorial Square. It's right across from Blue Cross Arena. Right in front of the courthouse here.
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1: Lake Section, the 211 for the larceny fast track, 375 Westridge.
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1: I'll fight 1-9-8, you were going strong.
0: Yeah, 1-9-8, 1-9-8, 1-9-8.

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1: Put deer down in Durand, Lakeshore, and the Highlands. 125, copy.

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0: 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This is a white male drives a 2016 Ford Escape partial license plate Lincoln Charlie Mike.
1: I'm boss for Mrs. Job.
2: 125.
1: 125 sent on your way.
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0: 297, you can send us 195 Lewis Street, 2 Branch, Alsada.
1: More. Goodman section, burg alarm, bar, bad ending at 875 Monroe.

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1: 510-4, Mother Earth, Sun Domestic, 108 Morton, turn back.

Bye, thanks. This is VA Alpha Alpha Mel Cycles in 5.

0: 7's good for it. 05, I'm off.
1: Somewhere.
0: Portland Ave for a Mazda with no plate. Caller refused, didn't give us the DOT though. Four seven.

0: 297.
1: Okay, it was extremely loud there, and I will ask this phone. Where do you need the back?
0: I was going to be the Baden Street Settlement on the trespass, not emergent. I do have one going. I got 47 out there, unless you're close.
1: Yeah, I mean, we're fairly close. We're just going over there.

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One, two, five, the landline, please. 125, the landline, please.

0: 255.
1: 35 UPEC. Was initially advising, based on Tully's update, yeah, 900 Culver, please.
2: Jenny Kerr, 223.
3: Yeah, go ahead.
2: Yeah.
1: Sort of the family trouble, 67 Canal Street, apartment 317.
0: Patrol 63 on the back.
1: Patrol 63 in the back. We call it an uncle versus the grandfather.
0: Copy.

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0: 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Patrol 16, he's going to be a black male, about 70 years old. No clothing description. Probably going to be waiting outside in a silver Hyundai Tucson.
2: So what was he, silver?

0: to me at 1055 North Linder, our box, and send us a check to Welfare, 66th Avenue A.
1: Still do,
2: okay, I think they're sitting down.

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1: Grizzled Deer, 41 you got. 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
2: One of them all set, sorry.
1: 10-4. 41 you can 35.

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1: You will check them off of the Curzon, Trevor Bay. 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

0: Sydney Crosby 215, full of alarm, 238 Webster, anyone shooting in Mercer County?
1: Anybody?
0: Box

0: starting to roll along 238 Webster with the new endpoint. 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
1: Thank you.
0: All right, bye.

0: Yeah, send us a check to Welfare 401 Seneca Manor, please, to Nigel Sun.
1: Paris 11238 Webster. We've got a couple activations. We got a front panic and now a back panic as well.
2: 9915, you can show us on scene for that one.
1: You want the riddle?
2: We're laying on the air. If you just had to play the air. 22383 Nora George.
1: Her phone call says she needs help and somebody's trapped.

0: Well, 07 will take the trespass in Wild.
1: Confer. And it looks like that property is vacant. 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Looking for drugs. Probably leaving the black Mercedes. 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
1: Working on it, we should be all set.

Sid McCarthy, 245 Weapons Call, 178 Meg Street. 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
1: Car 172 Cedarwood Terrace, color count bullet holes on the wall. 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
0: Last night.
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1: Power me.

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1: I'll reach out to a grease supervisor and coordinate some more details about this.
0: All right, 10-4, they're at a license plate, Lincoln Union, 2746. Not sure if that's the suspect vehicle of the car or 4.

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1: Carter back on the domestic with gun threatened. 1031 Emerson Street, Apartment A, Adam. Oh, 21, thanks.

0: 1721.
1: Copy that. Patient Wilson Highland for the report. SP 14, David. Driving erratically westbound 490 down to the inner loop. Activated 2 degree Michigan Street.

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Lock Street and Burn Lift for the approximately 60-year-old man all along the way.

intersection between 7 with CMS, 275 up calls at the McDonald's for the 20-year-old male outside of the location of the vomiting and acting strange.

Alexander Street, 3200 the IMA group, for the 62-year-old male who is homicidal with a plan.

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0: 243.
1: 243, thanks.

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They're holding up alarm. And the ATV jump throws in my box. I'll take care of them after. Hold up alarm's got a lot of time on it. Nothing else going on, so I'll take care of it.

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I've seen eastbound heading into the city. I'm trying to get a description now.

0: I'll take 2122.
1: 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Name is Patrick Smith. It's the main.

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0: 227, did you want the customer trouble at the Family Dollar in Norton?
1: So.
0: I believe so.

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He's a Lycano Accord with a male tonight.

0: Yeah, 4 Star 57 Kyle Air, 4 call reverse caller, Sir Open, Brent Caller with a 9th. Carter, goodbye.
1: Also, thank you.
2: 4, you're welcome. 472 Baker, checking the status of your stop.
1: Alpha.
0: Seven. It's going to be a black female named Alexis Williams, wearing gray hoodie, burgundy pants, black sandals, and a white cheek patriot.
2: And for it.
0: For me, one advanced cab. The person has a warrant. I want to turn the film in.

0: 7-22-81 and pull 2275 in the back.
1: I'll note that.
0: I should be able to have an active warrant.

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I'm not going to get

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1: 05, go ahead.
0: You can send a diesel at full use, do you imagine?
1: The grandma next door, a two-pack his dog in the bathroom. There should be 245, going with EMS, 625 Universe, room 1004. Group up, thank you. It's a team for residents screaming. Pack someone who's not there. Going with police.
2: Two, four, five, south.
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2: 225.
1: Number 225. If it was not actually added to the job, do you want me to add a number pick? Careful.

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1: Go ahead.
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0: 2405 to Red Dolphin.
1: Good confirm for that. Customer trouble with an outfitting staff. Have no information other than call from the other half, the outfitting staff.

0: throw one, son?
1: I'll be 23-18. Be all set.
0: And four. The neighborhood of 15 Dernan. Caller says that the people of the 21 to 23 Dernan Street address are harassing the residents of 15 Dernan. Blackmail with threats. Possibly in sex.
2: Okay, 37, 627, we'll go by.

0: there's no name of the daughter she reported missing, but the caller's name is Ambrielle Jackson.
1: Yeah, that's fine. You can send it to me. I'll take care of it.
0: Of course.

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The other female is last seen wearing reddish blonde hair.

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Working on. Two six one, 5-4. The suspect is a black female, last seen wearing a black hoodie, black shorts, and red berets.

0: Yeah, the C-section B-273 for the assault, 60 St. Paul Street at the Transit Center on the Mortimer side. 15-year-old male was jumped.
1: I'm at the Transit Center, myself at 90 and we'll handle it appropriately.
0: 10-4.
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2: We're done. 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
1: Okay.

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One for Henry Concord. 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
1: Back on Sarah for the other.
0: Her shot through a window happened today, but not a location when it happened. Came home to find it. 78 High Street.
2: 6-7 says this.
0: Two, five, seven. 5-7.

message with a neighbor and their dog, saying that the neighbor threatened them when they try to put the dog on a leash, and the owners are walking.

173, hold the job with EMS. 10 Manhattan Square Drive. For a medical alarm, they'll contact me. 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
1: Cool, 3-1, we're stepping out of the panel right now. On to an election.

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1: 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I'm all set.
0: Control 01, 10-4.

0: 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Maybe on Dewey Electric.
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1: Descent 4, the family trouble. 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Great Kia, King Adam X-ray 9140. And also the vehicle was taken from Ravenwood.

0: section 11 ambulance, 200 South Green Drive, apartment 1309, for the medical alarm. They did not make any contact.
1: 0-7, 10-4.

0: 11 Old Customer Trouble at Tim Hortons, 1525 Lake Adams. 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
1: 211, you're done.
0: Now, with blue jeans, gray top, and pink slides, Zerka Mac.

North Tennessee Cutting and Surfer, 52 Melrose. EMS is over there for a 14-year-old male that passed out in the floor, and they're unable to get a hold of them now.

0: Kilo 45 out.
1: With Hick, Pleasant Street, and North Clinton for the 20-year-old female. I requested Hick and we're suicidal. Female just called saying that she sees her abuser and that she hung up.

0: Festival, 121 Sunset Street, collision and issues with the FTA system.
1: Full 0463.
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1: 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We recovered some possible narcotics.

0: Tennessee beat 263, holding check welfare, South Pitt 2 Street and Troop Street. Close in is a little curl up and turning for about an hour.
1: Jesus, isn't it?
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0: 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Also, what he says.
1: 10-4.
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0: Mike Carter, speak 201. 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